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1: I always forget that Benson Boone got his start on American Idol. He made it through, but didn't end up going on the entire show because apparently he immediately got signed. Now he's one of the biggest stars out there. 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
1: When did you start to feel financially independent? For me, I don't think I have yet. I'm thinking I'm going to be in line with this new study that says the average person doesn't feel financially independent until age 37. This survey says that most people are still getting help from their parents until that age. Wish that was me.
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1: Look, Zara Larson's been giving us pop bangers for years. Now she's taken over the radio station with like Lush Life and Midnight Sun, even Symphony. Love this era of music for her. In Vegas. 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

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McCabe, we've got the list of the favorite ice creams in America for 2026 for summer. Yes, strawberry is the new number one. It just took over chocolate chip and cookie dough. And then

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She'll be alright. No riding shining on at night. She will save herself this time. And in fact, tonight, she did confirm. The cold never lasts, my darling. It just teaches the heart how to

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1: 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I love, we have a band that fills stadiums with BTS. Zara Larsson's the biggest name in pop music right now, plus all the other genres represented, like Weezer, even Kenny Chesney. 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
1: Thank you for having us on today, especially if you're in the car, because apparently that is your happy place. This survey says the car is the number one happy place for 40% of Americans. It makes sense. 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
1: You ever want to go to a completely kid-free restaurant? 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
1: I mean, Benson Boone's backflips, yes, get him the attention, but he has the vocals to back him up. One of the most talented vocalists out there. Gonna be at the iHeart Festival this year alongside Cardi B, Weezer, even Zara Larsson and BTS. Get your tickets if you have a Capital One card for the presale on the 12th.

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1: There's a new study that says people tend to be more generous after they exercise. 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
1: Have you ever gone on a date literally just to get a free meal? 40% of people in this survey say that they have done that. 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

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It's McCabe. Remember to kickstart the morning the Kid Nation way. Coming up with JC, Kelly, Big Al, Anna, and part-time Justin coming your way tomorrow morning. 5 to 10 a.m. here on 102.5 WFMF.

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1: We made it to Tuesday night, and you know what's up this hour? We're going to lock in and explore the world of new music discovery like you just heard on socials. Let us know what you're up to at New Hit List. I'm Matt La Crystal Rosa, Sienna Spyro, Die on This Hill.

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1: What's up? It's the new hit list. I'm Crystal Rosas. Okay, I did know that Harry Styles had a residency in New York City this summer, but I actually didn't realize that that was the only place he is allegedly gonna perform in the United States. So that's why everyone's been trying to flock to New York. Do you plan on going? Here's American Girls.

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1: It's the new hit list. I'm Crystal Rosa. Justin Bieber and the Kid LAROI, they're a besties. The Kid LAROI is performing in L.A. Justin and Haley pulled up to support him. New Justin is called Speed Demon on

102.5 WFMF, Baton Rouge's number one hit music station. ¿Qué pasa? It's the new hit list on everything. I'm at La Crystal Rosas. Who are you supporting for the World Cup? I'm going to be taking on, well, not taking on, but supporting Mexico. Those are my roots. Niall Horan, he says, yep, he's definitely rooting on Scotland. New music, Niall Horan, Dinner Party.

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1: It's the new hit list, Monsta X. Well, their members love to join in these reality funny shows. One of them just jumped onto bed dating on Love Lab. 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
1: I really appreciate you for always hanging out on the new hit list. I know you're so busy, so it means a lot. I'm back tomorrow night. Till then, at La Crystal Rosas. There's more on the way. Here's Alex Warren, Fever Dream.

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1: All right, let's get into it. 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

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Proud to once again celebrate Pride Month with Baton Rouge Pride. The 17th annual Baton Rouge Pride Fest is coming up Saturday, June 27th. 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

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I could be

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0: All right, and your national holidays are coming up next. What's going on? It's Rach. 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Coming right up after Tate McRae.

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4: We're starting our Wednesday morning with dry weather and temperatures in the 70s. There will be a few spots of patchy fog, but that will clear by mid-morning. This will be another day with a mix of sunshine and clouds and a few isolated showers moving through this afternoon and then clearing out this evening. This is meteorologist Ashley Renee. Watch NBC 33 and Fox 44 or visit LouisianaFirstNews.com to get your full forecast. Have a great day.
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10: Oh, I hope you like music.
11: You're about to get some.
10: You're about to get six just bangers. Mm-hmm. It's time for our Song of the Summer Challenge, and we're going to have to move quick because we got a lot of songs to get through. So add them to your playlist at the pool, whatever, because these are meant to be summer songs written after summer hits. That's basically the rules. You have to write about the topic you spun the wheel on, and we selected random songs, and everyone had a different topic, so we're not all doing the same song. They're all going to be completely different.
11: And some people got luckier than others when it came to song choice.
10: Absolutely, yeah. Kelly. And some people have practiced
11: that's
10: a little more.
11: Breaks.
10: Some are more confident than others. We drew backstage randomly.
12: Yep.
11: Backstage.
10: And going first in our challenge is Anna, who issued the challenge.
13: I did issue this challenge. I so genuinely apologize because my song is Demi Lovato. Demi and I famously in the same pitch range. So the song is Cool for the Summer to the theme of sunsets.
10: Okay.
11: You got it.
14: Yeah, Anna, go! You got that, Anna?
13: I'm sorry. I could miss the start because of Justin cheering me on. Sorry. So sorry.
14: I'll
13: thank you.
14: You on.
13: Thank you so much. Thank you. Okay, try.

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102.5 WFMF. We are Baton Rouge's number one hit music station. Up next, a quote of the day. And if you're planning a wedding, oh my gosh, I have to tell you about this because it's rude if you are doing this and you are planning. Next.

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1: Taylor Swift has led literally thousands of boys and girls to pick up the guitar and try their hand at songwriting, and she recently revealed the impact another song scribe and pop music legend had on her own creativity, writing on social, quote, "I'm never not inspired by this eternally exceptional artist. 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
2: Tanya, trending report. I'm ready for Ariana Grande in the news.
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Olivia Rodrigo's new album title, You Seem Pretty Sad for a Girl So in Love. Olivia shared that the tongue twister is because it matches the vibe of the album. She says, I just think the title captures what I was trying to go for. The pitfalls of being in love. It is a little bit of a mouthful, but it's worth it. I'm obsessed with the title. You Seem Pretty Sad for a Girl So in Love drops Friday. Coming.

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1: All right, coming up, Sissany has got termites, and she wants me to come take care of it.
2: Oh, man. Well, I think it's termites at least.
1: Oh, it could be squirrels.
2: Really?
1: Yeah, oh, yeah. Hang on.

0: 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Baton Rouge's number one hit music station. 102.5 WFMF. Sissany thinks she has termites. This is not uncommon. I have had to tent before.
1: Well, that's what I want to avoid. It's giving me like chills even thinking about it.
0: So what happened? What do you see? How do you know it's termites or not?
1: Well, a little ChatGPT and then a little calling a termite company. But I saw this little hole on an interior wall in our house. And it was starting to get larger and larger. And then there's like these little pellets, or like they almost look like coffee grounds that like were falling out of it. And it was onto like, you know, the table that was kind of right in that area. And so I took a picture of that and the hole, put it in ChatGPT, and it's like, yeah, you probably have termites. And I was like, all right. So I called the company. The guy was supposed to come yesterday and I was very excited. Then he calls me and goes, I'm so sorry, I have food poisoning and I have to reschedule. And I'm like,
0: I mean, the guy's around a lot of bugs and termites, of course. Although he doesn't eat
1: so
0: them.
1: So I'm
0: probably,
1: just like, is this like an issue? He's like, you know, could it wait a few more days? Or like, do you need to come down? He's like, it probably could wait. I could probably treat it right there. And it's like not as big of an issue to have to hopefully tent your house. So TBD, that's what I'm dealing with.
0: But you know, it could be a lot of things. I have had termites. I have had squirrels.
1: No.
0: I thought I had gerbils up in there. So, you know, you really need an expert to get in there with that little camera, find out what's eating the inside of your walls.
1: Oh, my gosh. So scary. I bought the house 3 years ago, and we did the termite inspection, and it cleared and passed. So that's why I'm hoping that it's just this one area.
0: Yeah, maybe. Maybe not.
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1: 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Woo! You're on air with Ryan Seacrest.
2: Let's go. All right. Seacrest counting down, and some say Olivia here is the next Adele. Yeah, I don't disagree. Here is number 5.
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1: Here it is, number 3. Pretty much wherever there are people on the planet, this gets a lot of love. It's Tame Impala and Jenny. Dracula, number 3. But who's got number 1?

0: 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Now, Sisney worried about termites and doesn't want to have to tend. How many do they, termites, how many babies do they have when they baby? Tanya?
1: They have a single termite queen can lay anywhere from a few dozen to 30,000 eggs per day.
0: I'm just telling you, this
1: is... How do you go from 36 to 30,000?
0: Wow, I mean, some... You can't answer that question.
1: Jump.
0: We can't answer that question right now. Nina.

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0: Everybody, listen to this. And do you think this is where they're going to get married?
2: I have so many thoughts
0: on
2: this.
0: Or a decoy. Go.
2: Yes, that's what I'm leaning towards.
3: So TMZ, which is legit, I believe.
0: Well,
3: TMZ,
0: Harvey Levin gets it right.
3: Yeah, so they're reporting that Taylor Swift and Travis Kelce will be tying the knot on July 3rd at Madison Square Garden in New York City. So between 1,100 and 1,200 guests have been invited. So that's over 1,000 people. But when you think about it, he has an entire football team plus coaches, their wives. She has a full team for everything that she does. So the numbers add up quick. But here's the smart thing. So Madison Square Garden has no windows, which means no paparazzi can shoot from outside. There's also underground parking, and I've heard there's an underground tunnel, so guests can come and go without the whole world watching. So when you think about it, it's kind of smart. So I think MSG is going to be where all the guests meet, and then they take these underground tunnels to wherever the actual venue is going to be.
0: All right, maybe. I mean, I'm just so happy. I see them, and I just am so happy that they really have found each other, because in a life like what she lives and a life like what he lives too,
2: yeah,
0: very difficult, mm-hmm. very difficult to become one and confident with each other's huge success. I love it.
2: Love.
0: If it's at MSG, if it's at Intuit Dome, if it's, you know, I don't know, the Forum, whatever. Happy for them.
2: The Forum. Yeah. Me too.
0: It's not going to be there.
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1: Sadness may sit in because we could do this for four more hours together because it's so much fun to hang. Tomorrow, chefs. I've always wanted to be a chef. 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They've revealed the worst night of the week to go out to dinner. Why?
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1: 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I'm Elizabeth Bethany. 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
1: There's a rumor Taylor Swift is getting married at Madison Square Garden. I bet she'll have like a watch party. She'll be like, okay, fans, Swifties, go there, watch my wedding.

102.5 WFMF, proud to once again celebrate Pride Month with Baton Rouge Pride. The 17th annual Baton Rouge Pride Fest is coming up Saturday, June 27th. So keep it here to find out how we can all celebrate together. Yeah.

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1: I hate how many headlines there always are about Selena Gomez or Benny Blanco defending their relationship. 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

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I'm Elizabethany, but you should be kickstarting your mornings the Kid Nation way. 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
1: You could get a big old chunk of $250,000. 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
1: Zach is always a little bit maniacal. Today, your face is saying it's even more than normal. I'm Elizabethany. What are you thinking?
2: One of my really good friends is getting married.
1: Okay.
2: In Puerto Rico. And I know the exact time, location. She is calling it an elopement. So it's just her and her fiance are going to go get married. But I know all of this information and I feel like I should show up.
1: I mean, people only give you that much information if they want you.
2: Also, you have to have a witness to get married. So you want a stranger to be your witness?
1: She would lose her mind. If she saw you.
2: I feel like she would lose her mind and then be so excited.
1: Would it be real excitement or fake excitement?
2: Probably fake excitement. And that's why I'm like worried about it, because I'm literally on Expedia looking at flights to try and go.
1: Yeah, I think it would be funny if you showed up, if you knew where they were going for the rest of the week and you could just show up somewhere along their journey.
2: Do you think it's better to have a random person like the photographer or the wedding coordinator to be the witness or your best friend?
1: But here's the thing, you'll show up the way you'll show up.
2: In a white dress.
1: It'll like end up ripping her dress. Like I can just see you would like surprise her so much that she'd fall off a cliff and die.
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1: I've been so fascinated with all of the celebrities at the Knicks games, and I had to look it up. 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
1: If anyone listening has a birthday in June, would you say that song is a candidate for Song of the Summer? 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